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0: Welkom bij het nieuwe geluid van Zwolle. 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
1: 1, 2, 1, 2, 3, 4. You wanted me what I would always call a friend. Our colors different, but somehow they would always blend. We've seen our highs and we have seen how low the

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You cannibal, you meat eater, you see. But I have seen the same, I know the shame in your defeat.

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Oh, why you drink champagne? It is just that terrible. She walked up to me and she asked me to dance.